Buckland 2, Buckland 3, roger the 8th of Naples, down in the tree line. He just went ground, trying to put it down here. Ride 1-3, you will take the Buckland 1 target. Let us press the mortar fire off the tree.

0: Scare.
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They need some napalm down in the tree line. You can put the ground sign and put it down here. Rap 1-3, you will take the fuck with wood charges. Let us press the mortar fire off the tree.

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Oh yes, no lie.

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They need some napalm down in the tree line. Can you get some ground time to put it down here? Rap 13, you will fix the spot with wood charges. Let us press them.

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They need some napalm down in the tree line. Can you get switch ground time to put it down here? Rap 13, you will fix the fuck with wood charges. Let us press the mortar fire off the tree line.

As I let them know, find the true potential is so essential. Oh yes, no lie.

0: 12-13, roger. They need some napalm down in the tree line. Can you get to the ground, trying to put it down here? Rap 13, you will take the spot with wood charges. Let us press the mortar fire off the tree line down here. Roger, here we come. Good, you know, you've got to bring in all your ships. 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